0: often imitated, sometimes irritated, but rarely compensated. It is me, your very own OP, the one and only DJ Orange Peel. I am your sole proprietor for the Orange Boutique. Accept no imitation, and why would you?
1: A two!

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We'll be back with you someday soon, so I say from me to you, it is nap time now, dear. Cheers then, goodbye my friends, one and all.

0: Hi, Girl Watchers. This is Bob Crewe. The Generation's latest release has us watching in Russia. In fact, it's called Miniskirts in Moscow or My Bolshevik Baby Goes Mod, or is where all the fun comes in. We never completed the title because we wanted to give you a chance to get in on the craziness. Get your imagination going and see how many ors you can come up with. 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Contest runs until midnight, April 30th. All mail received after that deadline will not be eligible. 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You'll sit in on a special Generation... Music!
1: 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I've got a lot of great music for you this hour. Enjoy the electric sounds of artificial intelligence.

Protein 21 for beautiful hair. One more number to go from the searches. And these lovely Liverpool lads give us a song titled...

Alright, alright, my groovy listeners, this is the bunny hopping in with your weather update, right here on WFMU's Rock and Soul Stream. Now, if you're cruising through the Big Apple this fine afternoon, you've got clouds overhead with the mercury sitting at a cool 67 degrees. And let me tell you, it's as humid as a hot summer night at a soul shindig. We're talking 93% humidity, folks. So, keep your cool, stay smooth, and keep tuning into the Rock and Soul Stream for all the hits that keep your heart ticking and your feet twitching. Stick around, we've got some fantastic tunes coming right up.

Hope you're enjoying the Rock and Soul Bunny Show. There'll be no more goodbyes. The Lancastrians. Ain't Gonna Lie by Keith. Outcast by the Animals. Previous to that, I Don't Believe, BBC, by the Searchers. And before that, I Knew I'd Want You, Electric Demo Version 1. The Birds. Previous to that, Stand Up, Mono. The Bo Brummels. Before that, Please Don't Feel Too Bad, Mono. The Hollies, request lines are open at 516-654-4059. 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

Hey there, groovy cats and kittens, it's your main man the bunny on the mic, spinning the hits on the rock and soul stream right here at WFMU. Right now, in the heart of NYC, we're looking at a cloudy sky with the mercury sitting at a smooth 66 degrees. It's a bit muggy out there with humidity at 94%, so you might want to keep it cool and stay tuned as we roll out more of those timeless tracks. Keep it locked right here for all your favorite beats and updates. Let's get back to the music on WFMU, where the soul never stops spinning.

Hi, I'm Marvin Gaye. You know, the free press swings pretty good with the team beat. That's a special page that covers the record beat, the what's happening beat, the I got a problem beat, the clothes beat, the whole team beat. 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

Hi. Hope you're enjoying the Rock and Soul Bunny Show. We've just heard Are You Ever Coming Home by Little Bob and the Lollipops. Insane, The Jungle. The Intricate Blend. And previous to that, In Your Tower. The Poets. Previous to that, Funny Little World. The Leaves. And before that, Child of the Moon by the Rolling Stones. Before that, Don't Quit Now. Bo Dent Urie's. 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

The first cut is the deepest, mono. Cat Stevens. Previous to that. How Many Times by Nomads. Breakaway. The Beach Boys. My Time by The Golden Dawn. Baby, You've Got It Radiance on the album Baby You've Got It. Did you know you can make a request at 516-654-4059? 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It's 66 degrees in New York. Now, back to the music.

0: 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I've got a lot of great music for you this hour. 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

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Let's take a quick peek at what's happening outside in the Big Apple tonight. We've got clouds hovering over the city like a soft blanket, and the mercury is sitting pretty at 67 degrees. Humidity's high at 94%, making it feel like you're dancing through a misty soul ballad. So while you're grooving to the tunes, keep that window cracked a tad to stay cool and comfy. Keep it locked right here for all the best rock and soul hits, all night long.

That was fun. In reverse order. Look Through Any Window, French version. The Hollies. And before that, One More Rainy Day, Deep Purple. And before that, I'll Keep Holding On, the Detroit Cobras. Previous to that, Mama Momo, the Bird, the Rivingtons, Got Love by Terry Knight and the Pack. And previous to that, Foolish Little Girl Start, Cookies. And before that, Space Guitar by Johnny Guitar Watson on the album Space Guitar. Your Groove, Uranus and the Five Moons. 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It's 66 degrees in New York. More music now.

Hey hey, all you night owls tuned into the Rock and Soul stream on WFMU, this is the Bunny hopping in with your weather report. Right now, in the heart of the Big Apple, the skies are dressed in clouds with the mercury sitting cool at 66 degrees. The air's got a bit of a hug tonight with humidity at 94%, so it's feeling a bit more like a warm blanket than a crisp fall evening. Whether you're out cruising or cozy at home, keep it locked right here for all the best tunes to match the mood of this cloud-covered city night. Keep rockin' and rollin', my friends.

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1: Hi. Hope you're enjoying the Rock and Soul Bunny Show. We've just heard I've Been Wrong Before by the Buckinghams. And previous to that, Boston, Gene Clark. And previous to that, Waterloo Sunset, Mono, The Kinks. And before that, Long Live Love, Sandy Shaw from the album A Golden Hour of Sandy Shaw. 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

Hi. Hope you're enjoying the Rock and Soul Bunny Show. We've just heard Little Girl by the Condors. Previous to that, Don't You Bother Me Mono, the Rolling Stones. And previous to that, That's the Way It's Got to Be, the Poets. Satisfaction, Otis Redding. And previous to that, Try Some Soul, Ray Crossin from the album Try Some Soul. 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

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I've got a lot of great music for you this hour. Enjoy the electric sounds of artificial intelligence.

And now, folks, let's take a quick look at the weather wheel spinning over the Big Apple tonight, right here on WFMU Rock and Soul Stream. We're floating through a cloud-covered sky with the mercury hovering around a smooth 66 degrees. Humidity's thick at 94%, giving the air a little hug, so keep those windows cracked a touch if you're tuning in from the comfort of home. Stick around, because I've got more rock and soul coming your way to keep the night moving right along. Keep it locked, and let's roll through this cloud-covered night together.

Funny how love can be by the Ivy League. And before that. Mind if I hang around? Keith. You lose girl. Mim. Shout part 1 by Joey D and the Starlighters. And before that. You're too much. The Eyes. And before that. Marie's the name, his latest flame. Del Shannon. And before that. I get so excited. The Equals. Hi to CC on the chat board. 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It's 66 degrees in New York. Now, back to the show.

Hey there, all you groovy cats and cool kittens. This is the Bunny Hoppin' at Yat on the Rock and Soul Stream, WFMU. Now, let me paint the scene outside for Yat tonight in the big, bustling city of NYC. We're floating in a cloud of mystery with the sky all dressed in clouds, keeping it a cool 66 degrees. That humidity's hugging us tight at 93%, making it feel like you're waltzing through a misty twist. So, whether you're stepping out or staying cozy indoors, keep your radio tuned to WFMU for all the rockin' beats and soulful treats. Stay cool, stay sweet, and keep rockin' with the Bunny on the Rock and Soul Stream.

great Shake Shake mix comes in two new soda fountain flavors. 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Great Shakes.

Good evening, ladies and gentlemen, and welcome to the Daptone Super Soul Review. My name is Binky Griptite, and we are the Dap Kings. Thank you very much. Right now, for your enjoyment and pleasure, we would like to introduce to you the funky and dynamic sister who is exciting dance floors across the nation with her dynamic new sound. Soul brothers and sisters from coast to coast, get up and get down whenever her records are played. They're doing all the funky new dances. They're doing the bump and touch. They're doing the dap dip. Everything.

top. Ain't it hard? Bam! And now, ladies and gentlemen, the star of our show, the super soul sister with the magnetic je ne sais quoi, Miss Sharon Jones!

Hope you're enjoying the Rock and Soul Bunny Show. You've just heard No Big Thing. Radiance from the album It Ain't No Big Thing. Introduction, by Sharon Jones and the Dap Kings. And previous to that, I Can't Dance With You. Small Faces. And previous to that, Pay You Back With Interest. The Hollies. Before that, Looking at the Rose Through World Colored Glasses by The Split Level. Before that, I'm Alive. Don Farden, request lines are open at 516-654-4059. 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It's 66 degrees in New York.

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Hi. Hope you're enjoying the Rock and Soul Bunny Show. In reverse order. Take It As It Comes. The Doors. And before that. The Fool. Johnny Kidd and the Pirates. And before that. Somebody Help Me Everly Brothers from the album The Everly Brothers Sing. Melody Hill by Ron Dante and the Archies. Ain't No Mountain High Enough. Marvin Gaye and Tammy Terrell on the album The Very Best of Marvin Gaye. 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More music now.

Good evening, fellow creatures of the night. This is your favorite late night flight commander, Owl Sun, welcoming you to the Night Owl Show. We are here on the midnight airwaves, ready to guide you through the ether of the night. Outside the window of our studio, the city that never sleeps is cloaked in a comforting blanket of clouds, with the mercury sitting at a mild 66 degrees Fahrenheit. Humidity is high, at 94%, giving the air a certain thickness, a certain palpable texture that you can almost taste on your tongue. The city may be shrouded in darkness, but here on the Night Owl Show, we are here to light up your night with the most soothing sounds, the most relatable stories, and the most engaging conversation. So, wherever you are, whether you're driving home from a late shift, burning the midnight oil, or simply finding solace in the solitude of the night, let our show be your beacon in the darkness. Stay tuned, Night Owls, and let us journey together into the depths of the night. Because here, in the heart of the night, we find the richest stories, the most enchanting music, and the most beautiful silence. So, sit back, relax, and let the Night Owl Show be your guide through the wilderness of the night. Stay with us and let's ride the moonbeams together. 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

That was. 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

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My girlfriend is a witch by October Country. Presenting Lei Pa Sound.

0: She lives in a time of her own. The 13th floor elevators. Can't get you out of my heart by the Rustics. Previous to that, you've been a long time coming. The initial shock. And now.
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That was Generissimo, musique de William Scheller. And before that, You and I Together by Spirits and Worm. Now Finch.

I guess the Lord must be in New York City by Sagittarius. And previous to that, Nothing in the Sun by Finch. You can also find The Night Owl Show on Blue Sky, The Night Owl WFMU. And now H.P. 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

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Rivieras on the album California Sun, the best of the Rivieras. Previous to that, Contiki by the Shadows. And previous to that, 1000 Dimension in Blue by Electrified People. 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

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Thus Eric Burdon and the Animals.

That was Gratefully Dead. Eric Burdon and the Animals. Now William Scheller.

That was Leslie Simone, William Scheller, presenting the Electric Flag, an American music band.

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Peter's Trip. 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

0: We're talking to Sergeant Magunsky of the Chicago Police Force. 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
1: 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I just spray him with this little can of Naz.

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0: 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Music never stops. Don't you forget it. Don't you forget.
1: The music never stops. Lothar and the Hand People. The American Metaphysical Circus by the United States of America. 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Presenting Dick Wildchild Kemp.

such a thing. I even kissed a frog once when I was little.

We've just heard Salt Lake City by the Beach Boys from the album Beach Boys. Thing Called Woman by Screamin' Jay Hawkins. Before that, Get It On Wild Child Freak Out. Dick Wild Child Kemp. Now Procol Harum.

We've just heard. Drunken Maria. Monks. A whiter shade of pale by Procol Harum. Now Jack Knight's shh.

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Now Cat Stevens.

HJ presents another exciting glimpse of a living legend in the making. The Summer of the Big Kahuna. The Big Kahuna's welcome at L.A. International Airport was gala indeed. The Boss Jocks broadcast the word of the Big Kahuna's arrival to all Los Angeles, and an excited throng gathered at Gate 82. Gary Mack, with many Tahitian dancers and drummers, assembled in front of the crowd inside the terminal building. The Jet Clipper touchdown. The passengers came toward the gate, constantly looking back over their shoulders. Then a feather-caped apparition electrified the audience as drums and dancers welcomed for the first time to Los Angeles in all his pristine glory, the Big Kahuna. Stay tuned to Boss Radio for another episode in the adventure.

we've just heard. Over the Hills, AI Poe Day by Saint Stephen. Now the Velvet Underground.

That was White Light, White Heat by the Velvet Underground. Presenting Sun Ra and his Astro Infinity Orchestra.

that was Somebody Else's World by Sun Ra and his Astro Infinity Orchestra. Thus the Yardbirds.

That was How's Your Bird by Baby Ray and the Ferns. Previous to that, Ha Ha Said the Clown by the Yardbirds. Thus Kim Fowley.

of barbecues. Today I'll mow the grass, try not to blow a fuse, rake the leaves, and watch the garden grow. 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

That was vocal tracks It'll Never Be Me, catchy, strong rhythm, medium tempo. The Electric Banana. Thus Raw Material.

That was a lot of loving by Smokey and his sister. And previous to that, Traveler Man by Raw Material. 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

0: Meet the most beautiful creature of the future, Barbarella. Jane Fonda is Barbarella. See Barbarella do her thing with the nice angel, with the black queen, with the hand-to-hand Romeo. 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You find adventure beyond your imagination when you get lost in space with
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3: Barbarella. We've just heard Rapture. Judy Henske and Jerry Yester. Now daughters of Albion.

We've just heard. She's got it on her mind. Great Society, the. Before that. Story of Sad by Daughters of Albion. Now Blossom Toes.

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Thus the Vampires Sound Incorporation.

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Looking at the rose through world-colored glasses by the split level. 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

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Presenting the Venus Flytrap.

That was Merciful Monks, Mad River. Now the Blues Creation.

we've just heard. I can't keep from crying. The blues creation. Now the Aquarian age.

That was Wild Honey by the Beach Boys from the album Wild Honey. Before that, Whittier Boulevard by the Midnighters on the album Grandson of Frat Rock, Volume 3. 10,000 Words in a Cardboard Box by the Aquarian Age. 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Thus Moby Grape.

Milkweed Love, Lothar and the Hand People, and previous to that, He by Moby Grape. Now Traffic.

0: degrees all over the big old day here this afternoon. That's the addition to Charlie Brown program. It'll get about 21 in front of 4 o'clock, and look out Lakeland Town tomorrow night.
1: They're coming! The Knickerbockers! The most personal group in the nation, direct from where the action is, the Knickerbockers, this Thursday night at the Lakeland Civic Center. Also, Florida's newest sensational show band, the Intasers, the Gatekeepers, and the Gomads. Show and dance this Thursday night at the beautiful Lakeland Civic Center, sponsored by the Centaurs. Another Roy Sanchez production. This Thursday night, the Knickerbockers! Yeah, believe it!
0: That is going to be tomorrow night. Now, yours truly, Charlie Brown, going to venture out to Avenue Lakeland Town to host that whole big grand affair. Knickerbockers happening in Lakeland tomorrow night. Be there.
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And now West Coast Pop Art Experimental Band.

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We Are the Moles, Part 2, by the Moles. And previous to that, 1906 West Coast Pop Art Experimental Band. 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

That was fire engine. 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

outlaw lechery, an haughty smile that damns an entire nation thronging round the guillotine. You know in what corners of the greedy earth the jealous god hid precious stones. You whose bright eye knows the deep arsenals where slumbers the race of metals. You, whose vast hand guards the sleepwalker from the precipice as he strays on the brink of lofty buildings. You, who by magic make supple the bones of the old drunkard trampled beneath hoofs of horses. You, who to console man in his suffering and weakness taught us to mix saltpeter and sulfur. 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

My deepest thanks to all tonight's listeners and for the kind chat board comments. This has been the Night Owl Show. We now coast to the new sunrise.

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I've got a lot of great music for you this hour. Enjoy the electric sounds of artificial intelligence.

Hey there, groovy cats and kittens. This is the bunny, hopping at you on the airwaves from the Rock and Soul stream at WFMU. Let's take a quick look outside to see what Mother Nature's cooking up for us tonight in the Big Apple. It's a cloudy scene hovering over our city, with the mercury sitting comfy at 66 degrees. It's a bit muggy too, with humidity reaching up to 93%. So, whether you're out cruising or cozy at home, keep it tuned right here for all the best beats and hits. Keep rocking, keep rolling, and let's keep this night smooth and soulful, right here on WFMU Rock and Soul Stream.

That was fun. We've just heard Jelly Jungle, of Orange Marmalade, Mono, by the Lemon Pipers. You're just what I was looking for today. Rain Tree Minority. And before that, Open My Eyes, Mono. Naz. Previous to that, 2 Days Till Tomorrow, Mono Single Version, by the Bo Brummels. And before that, The Airport Song, Version 1. The Birds. Apologize by Gary Lewis and the Playboys. And previous to that, Do You Remember Walter, Mono. The Kinks. You can make a request at 516-654-4059. 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
2: 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This is the bunny spinning the wax and talking tracks on WFMU's Rock and Soul stream. As you cruise through the city lights tonight, let me paint the weather picture for you. It's a cloudy sky with a mist in the air, keeping it cool at 64 degrees. That humidity? It's hugging us close at 95%, making it feel like a warm blanket. So keep it locked on WFMU while you enjoy the night's embrace, and let's keep rolling with those smooth tunes and cool vibes. Stay tuned, folks.

0: precious plans would come true. Shaboo. If you would let me spend my whole life loving you,
1: life would be a dream, sweetheart.

That was fun. SH Boom, Life Could Be a Dream, by Billy Williams Quartet. Previous to that, Green Circles by Twice As Much. And before that, Paper Cup, Mono Single Version, by The Fifth Dimension. And before that, Not Too Old to Start Crying, Mono, by The Mojo Men. And previous to that, Sun in My Morning, Mono, by Bee Gees. Before that, I Don't Believe, BBC. The Searchers, request lines are open at 516-654-4059. 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Now, back to the show.

That was fun. You've just heard. Living in style by somebody's image. Yes to you. The Han Els. Previous to that. Creators of Rain, Mono. Smokey and his sister. And previous to that. Good Day Sunshine, Stereo, by Claudine Longjet. Before that. Fakin' It, Mono, by Simon and Garfunkel. Before that. The Train, UK 45. 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

Welcome to the new WFMU Rock and Soul radio stream. I've got a lot of great music for you this hour. Enjoy the electric sounds of artificial intelligence.

Hey there, all you night owls and music lovers tuned into the WFMU Rock and Soul stream, this is the bunny hopping at you through the airwaves. Let's take a quick peek at what the skies are cooking up for us here in the Big Apple tonight. We've got ourselves a cloudy curtain hanging over the city, with the mercury sitting pretty at 64 degrees. It's a bit on the muggy side too, humidity reaching up to 95%. So, while you're cruising or just chilling, keep it cool and stay tuned. We've got all the rock and soul hits to keep you company right here on WFMU. Stick around. Music.

we've just heard Formula of Love by William Bell. And previous to that, She Has a Way by The Byrds. Previous to that, Eco Eco, The Dixie Cups. Before that, Back on the Street Again by The Sunshine Company from the album Lost Hits of the 60s, Volume 2. And previous to that, Big Man in Town by Frankie Valli and The Four Seasons. Previous to that, Smoke Spot and The Mystery Ends. Previous to that, I Never Dreamed, The Cookies. And previous to that, Makin' Up and Breakin' Up, The Buckinghams. 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

Hey there, rock and rollers, this is the Bunny hopping in live on WFMU Rock and Soul Stream. If you're stepping out in NYC today, grab those shades but leave that umbrella at home. We're looking at a cloudy sky with a mild temperature of 64 degrees and the air is thick with a humidity of 95%. So while it's a bit steamy, it's the perfect weather to groove to some cool tunes. Keep it

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Hope you're enjoying the Rock and Soul Bunny Show. Leave My Kitten Alone by the Beatles. Before that, Shy Guy. Radiance from the album I'm in Love, Shy Guy. You Don't Want Me No More by Major Lance from the album You Don't Want Me No More, Wait Till I Get You in My Arms. You're Gonna Be Mine. New Colony 6. The Grooviest Girl in the World by The Fun and Games. And previous to that, Melody Hill. Ron Dante and the Archies. 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It's 64 degrees in New York. Now, back to the show.

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That was fun. You've just heard Sugar Dumpling. Sam Cooke on the album Sugar Dumpling. Before that, I'm Shooting High, I Reach for the Sky, by O.C. Tolbert from the album What Should I Do, I'm Shooting High, I Reach for the Sky. Mercy Mercy. The Rolling Stones. Previous to that, Batman A Go-Go by Matt Incorporated, Morning by the Whatnots. Before that, She Sends Me by the Bo Brummels. 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It's 64 degrees in New York. 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

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I've got a lot of great music for you this hour. Enjoy the electric sounds of artificial intelligence.

Good morning, groovy listeners. This is the Bunny, hopping at ya on the Rock and Soul stream, WFMU. Let's peek out that window, shall we? We're looking at a cloudy sky over our grand city with the thermometer reading a cool 64 degrees. Humidity's high, sticking at 95%, so it's a bit of a muggy start to your day. Whether you're stepping out with your go-go boots or just chilling with a cup of joe, keep it locked right here for all the best tunes to groove your morning, right? Stay tuned, the hits keep coming and the vibes keep flowing, right here on WFMU Rock and Soul Stream.

That was fun. We've just heard I'm Not Your Stepping Stone demo. Tommy Boyce and Bobby Hart. Once Before by The Remains. Before that, Ah, Poor Little Baby. Billy Crash Craddock. Before that, It's All Been a Dream. The Searchers. Previous to that, Funny Feelin' by The Easy Beats. You're My Girl by The Everly Brothers. Don't Put Me On by The Flamin' Groovies. Previous to that, Late Night Set. The Shadows on the album The Early Years, their complete studio recordings 1959 to 1966. Previous to that, the first cut is The Deepest, Mono, by Cat Stevens. 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

Hey there, groovy listeners. This is the Bunny Hoppin' at Yat on the WFMU Rock and Soul stream. Let's take a peek out that window and check what's shaking with the weather in the Big Apple this fine morning. We've got clouds rolling in, covering the city like a soft blanket, and the thermometer's nudging 64 degrees. Humidity's high, clinging at 94%, making it feel like you're walking through a misty mystery novel. So, keep your raincoat handy and stay tuned to the Rock and Soul stream for all the hits that'll keep your spirits high, no matter the weather. Keep rockin', and don't let a little moisture dampen your day.

Hi, I'm Marvin Gaye. You know, the free press swings pretty good with the team beat. That's a special page that covers the record beat, the what's happening beat, the I got a problem beat, the clothes beat, the whole team beat. 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

0: We've just heard. Shot down Pete Lee Fields by the Sugarman 3. Before that. Louie. The Kinks. Louise by Keith Allison. Your Groove. Uranus and the Five Moons. HB Goose Step. Rivieras on the album California Sun, the best of the Rivieras. Before that. Be Mine, All Mine by Johnny Powers. 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It's 64 degrees in New York. 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
1: 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We get the twist, the monkey, the duck.

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1: Hi, I'm Marvin Gaye. 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

You've just heard Louis Go Home, The Transatlantics. Before that, Yesterday, Today, and Tomorrow, Small Faces. Before that, High Time Baby by the Gremlins, Do Unto Others, Paul Revere and the Raiders. And previous to that, Hubble Bubble, Toil and Trouble, by Manfred Mann on the album The Manfred Mann Album, The Five Faces of Manfred Mann. Before that, That Beat in Rhythm, Richard Temple from the album That Beat in Rhythm, Could It Be? 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

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I've got a lot of great music for you this hour. 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

Hey, good morning groovy listeners. You're tuned into the Rock and Soul stream on WFMU with me, the Bunny, spinning the platters that matter. Now, let's hop into the weather scoop this beautiful morning in NYC. We've got clouds rolling in, making it a cool and misty start with the mercury sitting at a comfortable 64 degrees. Humidity's high, folks, at 94%, so it might feel a bit more like a steam bath if you step out. Keep a light jacket handy and maybe a slicker if those clouds decide to weep a little. Stay tuned, because right after this quick break, we'll be back with more rock and soul to keep your day moving smooth.

That was fun. We've just heard. Out in the streets. The Shangri-Las. Mr. Sun, Mr. Moon. The bats. 8 miles hot. The birds. And before that. Still in love with you, baby. The Beau Brummels. Stay away from her. Brian Hyland. Previous to that. Stepping out by the Athenians. Previous to that. Hitchhike by the Rolling Stones. You can make a request at 516-654-4059. Call or text 516-654-4059. It's 64 degrees in New York. Now, back to the show.

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2: 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You're tuned into the one and only WFMU Rock and Soul Stream with me, the Bunny, spinning the platters that matter. Now, let's hop right into the weather groove for the Big Apple. Waking up to a cloudy sky this fine morning with the mercury sitting cool at 64 degrees. We're feeling that misty vibe with humidity hugging us tight at 94%. So, while you're tapping your toes to the tunes, grab that umbrella if you're hopping out today. Stay tuned, cause I've got the records that will keep your soul dry and your spirits high, right here on WFMU Rock and Soul Stream.

0: Gladys Knight in the Pips with that heavy beat, coke after coke.
1: That was fun. In reverse order. I feel so bad. Elvis Presley. Pushing Too Hard by the Seeds. And before that, Looking at the Rose Through World-Colored Glasses. The Split Level. And previous to that, Whittier Boulevard. The Midnighters on the album Grandson of Frat Rock, Volume 3. And previous to that, Ruby by Anglo-Saxon. Did you know you can make a request at 516-654-4059? 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It's 64 degrees in New York. Now, back to the show.

Hi. Hope you're enjoying the Rock and Soul Bunny Show. We've just heard. And You're Mine. Yorkshire's. Previous to that. Bottle Up and Go. Mile Ends. And previous to that. Good Thing. Keith Allison. And before that. Zilch. Hot Dog Stand. Previous to that. Whole Lot of Woman. Radiance from the album Tomorrow. Whole Lot of Woman. Golden Rule by Charles Bradley on the album 2010 Daptone Records. You can make a request at 516-654-4059. Call or text 516-654-4059. It's 64 degrees in New York. More music now.

In 1776, our land had been overrun by a tyrant. And in this time of need, the country was saved by the Minutemen. Now, in the year 1965, our land has again been overrun by the same tyrant. But this time, it will be saved by the external.

He's back! The man, the myth, the legend, Toddophonic Todd himself. July 4th, 2026. We ended our first set with Jefferson Air playing the title track from their Volunteers album. I think that was 1969. And I never met Marty Balin, though I talk about him a lot for one specific incident. I did meet Jack Cassidy and Jorma Kekkonen, and we even spoke about the Mystery Trend, and those guys were really nice, and it wasn't, you know, that long ago. I don't know, within the last 10 years, I feel, and they were really there, if you know what I mean. You don't know. You don't know before you meet some of these people. We heard before that a new track from Ty Segall, Black Paint. Link Wray and his Raymen with the Black Widow. Some of these Link Wray sides came out on multiple 45s, but I played this one off a Swan Records 45. What a killer two-sider. And I mean killer, literally. You get Jack the Ripper on one side and the Black Widow on the other. Think about it, as Jerry Lee would say. And I know I bought this 45 at Vintage Vinyl when it was in Irvington, New Jersey, because it's always cool when a record store or a record dealer does something very specific in terms of how they mark a 45 sleeve, so you always know where

That song is a tribute to the Miracle Mets of 1969, and their success really resounded up north in Toronto. The Lots from the UK covering Raining Sound, Stop and Think It Over. They will be performing at Otto Shrunken Head on September 20th and also appearing at Goner Fest the following weekend or week in Memphis. And their forthcoming album on Swell Tune is produced by Greg Cartwright of Raining Sound. I can't wait to hear that. And we'll be having the world premiere of the new Lots single are in August. I can't wait for that ahead of the LP. The Denisons, Not Getting Back Till the 4th of July, their cover of Rufus Thomas, Walking the Dog. And I'll send that one out to Matt Clark. And I'd like to say thank you to Matt, who filled in last week, and the loquacious one, Laura Cantrell, who I was privileged to see in this building just a little while ago, who filled in 2 weeks ago. And I would like to apologize for missing the last 2 weeks, but I do have a reason, and I think it's kind of a legit one at least. So prior to a few days before June 20th, which was the first show I missed, a friend of mine approached me and said, here's $100 for you, Todd Afonik. I just need you to do me a solid. Can you please take this truck full of algae and drive it down to this address in Baltimore? And I said, are you paying the tolls? And he said, yes. And I said, damn straight, I'll do it. However, when I got to Baltimore, I couldn't find the address he had given me, and I got a little bit lost. There were a lot of circles and stuff, and the next thing you knew, I was in Washington, D.C., and I had this truck full of algae, and I knew I had to get back at some time, and I wasn't sure what to do with it. Then, thankfully, I saw this big pool, and I said, well, you know, this is probably the second best place to leave it. And I did, and then I headed back. So here I am. Sorry for missing the last 2 weeks. Before the Denisons, we heard the Rolling Stones, who also covered Walking the Dog, but we heard a brand new track from them, Divine Intervention. And that is from their forthcoming album, out July 10th, entitled Foreign Tongues. I look forward to hearing their version of Beautiful Delilah, which will be appearing on that album. Brand new from Taxi Girls, featuring our own Jamie Jazz. You can hear her on the Rock and Soul Stream 2 to 3 p.m. on Mondays. That was Try Harder from the new album Static, and that is put out by Stomp Records in Canada and Wild Honey in Italy. Dirty Fences from the brand new reissue of their much sought after album To Hide a Cross. Heaven Is Tonight, still a staple of their live set, and that reissue comes courtesy of the good folks at Dig Records. And we started off with what else? The Exterminators and Declaration of Independence 65 right here on the Todd Afonik Todd Show.

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Here is a brand new tune from Robin Hitchcock.

I'll show you how to feel all right. Every Saturday at 3 p.m., you tune in to the Toddaphonic Todd Show. That's me, by the way, Toddaphonic Todd. We just heard, as mentioned, a new tune from Robin Hitchcock from his forthcoming LP on Tiny Ghost Records, the label he and Emma Swift have, How to Feel All Right. Bangles, featuring my former guest Vicky Peterson, and Going Down to Liverpool, written by Kimberly Rue, originally performed by Katrina and the Waves. Speaking of songs originally performed by someone else, we heard When You Find Out from the Nerves four-song EP from way back when, but not by the Nerves, by Graham Coxon from his new album Castle Park. Graham, of course, I believe formerly a member of Blur. I don't keep as up to date on that act as I should, so if he's still in the band, please accept my apologies, Blur. Question Mark and the Mysterians, Love Me Baby, Cherry July, a very popular tune this week on WFMU. Going to send that one out to Neela. We heard Tom Robinson Band, Long Hot Summer. I'm going to dedicate that one to the four very homophobic pitchers on the San Francisco Giants, as well as the weak sauce that constitutes the Giants front office. Tony Vitello, the manager, Buster Posey, really a letdown, seeing what he's like nowadays, and the terrible owner, Charles Johnson, terrible both as a baseball person and as a human being. And if it wasn't bad enough that these four pitchers had to show us what awful human beings they are terrible pitchers. They shouldn't even be in the major leagues. Oh, my God. Anyway, I digress. And if you don't know what I'm talking about, you can look it up, or better yet, just move on to happier things like Kiwi Jr. Great track from their upcoming album. Pure Michigan, going to send that one out too. Two power couples, Mike and Penny and Joe and Janet out there in Michigan. Ultralights, new tune from them, Good Enough. And yes, it was good enough for the Toddaphonic Todd Show. Thin Lizzy from the album Black Rose, a rock legend, and Do Anything You Want to Do, no relation to the Eddie and the Hot Rod song, which is actually Wanna, not Want. And that was produced by my former guest, Tony Visconti. Al Wilson, taking Lodi up a notch. And I was saddened to find out recently that that song was not about the Lodi Diner, like I always thought it was. And we heard Creedence Clearwater Revival themselves and Born on the Bayou. And my name is Toddaphonic Todd, and I'm not going to let the ugly racist in the White House spoil my fun on July 4th, because I recently proved to myself and everyone else how much more successful I am than him. And I'll tell you how, because a month or so ago, a little over a month ago, I did an event that Young MC was part of. He didn't cancel on me the way he did on Donald Trump. So that is all you need to know about my vast superiority to that bloated jerk off. And I'm happy to tell you about it. I really am.

Bruce Springsteen from the River. Independence Day going out to the Hoboken playwright. Orcutt, Shelley, and Miller. Bill Orcutt, Steve Shelley, Ethan Miller. With a stupendous version of Neil Young's A Man Needs a Maid. Big Star from Big Star Third. Sister Lovers, if you prefer. O Dana. Tay Vista from down South Jersey way from last year's album House. The song I played was Didn't Like, but I most assuredly like Tay Vista. Last Saturday on the way back from D.C. when I stopped in Atlantic City, caught Tay Vista and Sharp Pins at the Anchor Rock Club, ARC for short, and it was a great show, made even better by the presence of Hoboken Jack and Victrola Tom, Sisyphonic Cheryl. There was a lot of celebrities in attendance. My new friend Samantha, Leslie, and wonderful show and a really great venue. I highly recommend you making a trip there if you see something to your liking. And you can make it a full evening of entertainment with a trip to Tony's Baltimore Grill before or after, in the case of me and Victrola Tom. It was Becky should have been there because, oddly enough, circa 1 a.m. last Saturday night or early Sunday morning, if you prefer, when we got to Tony's Baltimore Grill, it was Charlie Rich hour on the jukebox, something you don't often encounter in this day and age. Blue Ash, Abracadabra, Have You Seen Her? The lead track from their great No More No Less album on Mercury Records, 1973, I believe. You can double-check that. Also, a 45. I don't know. I have a DJ copy. I don't know if stock copies exist. I don't necessarily care that much either, but it's just something I thought about as I mentioned it. Tom Petty and the Heartbreakers, American Girl. Going to dedicate that to my two recent guests from the Heartbreakers, Mike Campbell and Ben Montench. The Baseball Project, and to the Veterans Committee, a song about getting Dale Murphy into the Hall of Fame. And originally Mike Mills, who wrote and sang that song, was slated to be on today's show, but the event he was promoted got canceled or postponed. But I wanted to play that song anyway because, number one, it's a great song, and it also brings to mind the game I watched, or at least part of, on 41 years ago, July 4th, 1985, the Mets in Atlanta. This game went 19 innings, and one of the great things about it, if those of you who remember, was it looked like the Mets were going to win. They were up. Let me do some quick math here. They were up 10-9 in the bottom of the 18th. Maybe there were even two outs. I couldn't tell you at this late date. And the Braves were out of their bench was done. So weak hitting pitcher Rick Camp came up. And of course, he hit a home run to send it into the 19th inning. At which point, the Mets tallied 5 runs to the Braves 2, and the Mets won, pulled it out 16-13. The game lasted 6 hours and 10 minutes, but it didn't start for some reason until 9 p.m. in Atlanta. I'm not sure why that was, but so it went till 3:14 in the morning. Then it was fireworks night. So at 3:14 in the morning or thereabouts, fans were treated to fireworks as they were during the game.
Somewhere late in the game, I don't know the exact inning, maybe the 17th, 18th, Darryl Strawberry got thrown out of the game. And he didn't really argue anything vehemently. He just was quizzical about a strike call. And he got immediately tossed out of the game, and he was surprised. And he asked the umpire, "Why are you throwing me out?" And the umpire, and I might have the time slightly wrong, responded, "Because it's 2:38 in the morning." So that's, yeah, what a game. And, of course, now you can't have that because of the Manfred man, just another way, light reason why life stinks. And we started that set with X and 4th of July, written by my former guest Dave Alvin, and he was a member of X at that time for the See How We Are album. Rob Weisberg up at 6 p.m. today with Trans-Pacific Sound Paradise. In the meantime, I count one, I count two, I count three, I count four, I count five.

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Oh, my goodness. I'm out of here. Rob, come on in. What? I have another 42 minutes. Oh, no. Neil Young and the Chrome Hearts. That is from the brand new album As Time Explodes. And I think these speakers just exploded with that version of Like a Hurricane. We heard a track from America's favorite bartender, if he's still tending bar. And I don't mean that in a negative way. Fletcher C. Johnson, Let Your Soul Glow. Going back a good number of years to the Bourbonitis Blues Collection. Alejandro Escovedo with Ms. Kelly Hogan doing Lou Reed's Pale Blue Eyes. And now would be a good time to mention that on my show next week, I will have Richie Unterberger, who has written many books and articles on the Velvet Underground, including the brand new one, Do What You Fear Most. And he'll be discussing that next week with me. And as a special added bonus, the Bug Club will be returning for what by Joe Belock's count is their fourth session with me. And speaking of Joe Belock, we heard from his new favorite band, Bullseye, with Angels Share. Patti Smith Group, Ask the Angels. Brand new from the Fleshtones, Float Your Showboat. And Peter and Keith from the Fleshtones will be on my show July 18th, celebrating their 50th anniversary in showbiz, and they will also be celebrating that with a big special show at the Bowery Ballroom on August 7th. They will be joined by the Minus Five and Goons. Gaylord will be DJing. It's going to be your show of shows. Drag queens, drag kings with Midnight Drag of Paul Revere. The Outsect out of Philly covering the Makers' Do What I Wanna, and we heard Count Five and Declaration of Independence. All right, let me get back to it. Take a deep breath and cue up something from my pal Adam Amram. I think you're going to like this one. What a musical family he comes from.

The Fall, covering Mr. Pharmacist by the other half. I'm going to send that one out to Greg Foreman and also Randy Holden. When the Randy Holden album, compilation album, came out a couple years back, I interviewed him on this show, and it wound up being the only interview he did. He talked to me and afterwards decided, I'm not doing that again. So it turned out to be, yes, another Toddaphonic Todd exclusive. Perennial, you can find them on the Ernest Jennings Record Company imprint. What's new on the beat scene? Bobby Fuller and the Fanatics. Shakedown, one of the early 45s, that one on Exeter. Coming after a song Bobby Fuller covered, and Bob Dylan is now doing Nervous Breakdown. Yes, the Eddie Cochran anthem. And the rendition we heard was performed in Saginaw, Michigan. I'm not sure if it was April 3rd of this year or March 4th, because a European might have posted it. And you know what they do with the days and months. But either way, this spring, Bob Dylan do a Nervous Breakdown. And a friend of WFMU, Joe Peterson, is now in Bob's band. Imagine that. Ella Langley, Paint the Town Blue from 2025's album Still Hung Over. Ella got played a few months back on the Toddaphonic Todd Show. Now she's headlining arenas. Ask RJ Smith if you don't believe me. Charlie Crockett from his brand new album, his 17th album since he and I spoke. It's called Clovis. Great song called Honky Tonk Philosophy. And this album has been very controversial. He's signed to Island Records, or at least he was signed. I don't know the current status of that deal. But then he just dropped, as the kids say now, this album a few months ago. And Island had a cow and he had to pull it back. But now it is out, and I haven't heard the whole thing yet. But what I've heard is really fantastic. It's hard when you put out so many albums for listeners to decide, well, this is the best, that's the best. But this one seems really good. Not that many of the others haven't been, but it seems like three brothers from Italy Pizza did on the Seaside Heights Boardwalk years ago. Charlie Crockett has stepped up his game. The triumvirate of Christian Parker, Patrick Cleary, and Earl Pool Ball. Yes, that's right, Earl Pool Ball, but he spells pool the cool 60s way with an E at the end, covering the Flying Burrito Brothers' Wheels. And we started off with a new one from Adam Amram, True to You, and you can find that on the Great Nudie Records label. Another goodie from Nudie. I wish that rhymed, but it doesn't. Well, just about 13 minutes to go until Rob Weisberg of the Trans-Pacific Sound Paradise Show. So look forward to that for your July 4th. Right now, here are the Crying Shames.

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Lots of soul music for you this hour. Enjoy the electric sounds of artificial intelligence.

Hey there, groovy cats. This is the Bunny Hoppin' at Yat on the WFMU Rock and Soul stream. Let's take a quick peek out our window this fine morning. We've got clouds hanging low over the city, with the mercury sitting cool at 64 degrees and the air feeling a touch sticky with 94% humidity. So, while you're tapping your toes to our rockin' beats, don't forget to grab that umbrella as you head out into the Big Apple. Keep it locked right here for all the best tunes and updates throughout your day.

We've just heard Whiplash. Shells from the album Whiplash. Come Back Baby. Roddy Joy from the album Come Back Baby, Love Hit Me With a Wallop. Previous to that, That's Enough by Roscoe Robinson from the album Roscoe Robinson. Love on a Mountaintop. Robert Knight from the album Love on a Mountaintop. Baby You Got Me Sapphires on the album The Best of the Sapphires. Previous to that, Just Because of You by Rocky Roberts and the Airedales from the album Rocky Roberts. And before that, Hey Girl by Ruben and the Chains from the album Ruben Wilson. You can make a request at 516-654-4059. 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
1: 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It's one of the thrills of young America. And young America has been responsible for setting most of the world's dance craze. 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

Hey there, groovy listeners, this is the Bunny hopping at you on the WFMU Rock and Soul stream. Let's take a quick peek at what's happening outside your window here in the Big Apple. We've got a blanket of clouds overhead with the mercury sitting pretty at 67 degrees. Humidity's hugging us tight at 87%, making it feel like you're walking through a warm, wet cloud. So, whether you're out and about or just kicking it at home, keep it locked right here for all the rock and soul tunes you need to breeze through this cloudy afternoon. Stay cool, cat.

That was fun. We've just heard A Great Romance by Roy Hamilton on the album Roy Hamilton's Greatest Hits. And before that, Cut That Line, Sharon Jones and the Daft Kings, Come on Cupid, Roosevelt Greer on the album Come on Cupid, High Society Woman. Before that, I'll Forgive and Forget, Ron Holden on the album I Tried, I'll Forgive and Forget. Previous to that, That Beat in Rhythm, Richard Temple from the album That Beat in Rhythm, Could It Be? I'm Where It's At by Jades from the album I'm Where It's At, Mother's Only Daughter. Previous to that, Storm Warning, Volcanoes on the album Storm Warning, Baby, request lines are open at 516-654-4059. 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

Hi, I'm Marvin Gaye. You know, the free press swings pretty good with the team beat. That's a special page that covers the record beat, the what's happening beat, the I got a problem beat, the clothes beat, the whole team beat. Now catch team beat every Friday in the Detroit Free Press, 'cause baby, that's where all that

0: That was fun. The Matador. Major Lance from the album The Matador, Gonna Get Married. Don't Leave Me This Way. Otis Redding. And previous to that, Because of You by Jackie Wilson on the album Because of You. Before that, Don't Cha Ever Forget It, Johnny Williams on the album You've Got It, Don't Cha Ever Forget It. 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It's 68 degrees in New York. 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
1: 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Lots of soul music for you this hour. Enjoy the electric sounds of artificial intelligence.

Hey hey, all you cool cats and groovy listeners tuning into the Rock and Soul stream on WFMU, it's your main man the Bunny, spinning those platters that matter. Now, let's hop on over to the weather window and see what's shaking outside. We've got clouds rolling over the Big Apple this fine afternoon, with the mercury sitting pretty at 68 degrees. It's a bit muggy out there with a humidity of 86%, so keep your shades on and maybe grab that light jacket if you're stepping out. Alright, keep it locked right here for more tunes that'll make your heart swoon and your feet move. Don't go anywhere, we've got more rock and soul coming your way.

was fun. We've just heard Somebody Have Mercy by Sam Cooke from the album Nothing Can Change This Love, Somebody Have Mercy. What is this? Naomi Shelton and the Gospel Queens. And previous to that, The Girl Every Guy Should Know by Sonny Carrington from the album The Girl Every Guy Should Know. And previous to that, Don't You Cry by Royalettes from the album Don't You Cry. Before that, Gone, Gone. Roy C. on the album The Burt Burns Story. Love Power by Stemmons Express on the album Love Power, Woman, Love Thief. Hi to Little Fighter on the chat board. 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It's 69 degrees in New York. 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

Hey there, groovy listeners, this is the Bunny hoppin' at you on the WFMU Rock and Soul stream. Let's take a quick peek at what Mother Nature is spinning for us in the Big Apple. Right now, in the heart of the afternoon, we've got cloud cover cooling down the scene with a smooth 69°F. Humidity is hanging high at 84%, making the air feel as thick as a Motown bass line. So whether you're out and about or just kicking back, keep it locked right here for all the hits and a whole lot of soul. Stay cool, cats.

You've just heard Got to Get Through to You by Tsu Tornadoes on the album Tsu Tornadoes Tracks. One More Chance. Shirley Lawson from the album The Star, One More Chance. Too Much of a Good Thing by Shirelles on the album Bright Shiny Colors, Too Much of a Good Thing. Golden Rule by Charles Bradley from the album 2010 Daptone Records. Before that, Whole Lot of Woman by Radiance on the album Tomorrow, Whole Lot of Woman. My Man Don't Think I Know. Gwen Davies from the album In Style Rare Soul Uncovered Vol 3. And previous to that, Who Do You Love by Sapphires from the album Best of the Sapphires, Who Do You Love. Did you know you can make a request at 516-654-4059? Call or text 516-654-4059. It's 69 degrees in New York. Now, back to the show.

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Hi. Hope you're enjoying the Rock and Soul Bunny Show. We've just heard Big Bird, Eddie Floyd, and previous to that, I've Got a Feeling, Ollie and the Nightingales. Previous to that, Little Things, Misty Moore from the album Can't Believe You're Gone, Little Things, Funky Broadway, Wilson Pickett, and previous to that, Interlude by Bob and Gene. And previous to that, We Like Girls by Scott Brothers from the album Incoming, The Sounds of 2001. Did you know you can make a request at 516-654-4059? 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

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I've got a lot of great music for you this hour. 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

Hey there, groovy listeners. This is the Bunny hopping at you on the Rock and Soul Stream, WFMU, bringing you the beats and the bites of today's weather scoop. Right now, in the heart of NYC, we've got the clouds rolling in, keeping it cool and mellow with temperatures hanging at a smooth 69°F. Humidity's sitting pretty at 84%, making it feel like you're walking through a mist of that sweet soul music. So whether you're out and about or just kicking back, keep it tuned right here for all your rock and soul needs. Stay cool, cats and

That was fun. We've just heard Let Her Dance by Bobby Fuller 4. Previous to that, try it. The Standells. Take Me As I Am by Denise and Company from the album Girls in the Garage, Volume 1. Before that, Some Kind of Fun by Chris Montes. Goodbye Baby. Castaways. And previous to that, Him or Me, What's It Gonna Be? TV Mix, by Paul Revere and the Raiders. And before that, Mother's Little Helper Mono by the Rolling Stones. Did you know you can make a request at 516-654-4059? 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

0: At a steamy soul shindig. So whether you're out and about or just kicking it, keep it tuned right here for all the rock and soul you can handle. 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

0: of the rut and back in the groove. 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Thirst is out, because Pepsi cools it fast. 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
1: Yeah!

That was fun. 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Shelley's Rubber Band. Curly Moore and the Cool Ones. Straight Home by Bodent Urys. El Paso Rocks by Bobby Fuller. Pushin' Too Hard by The Seeds. And before that. And You're Mine. Yorkshire's. Stay Away From Her. 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Now, back to the show.

out of the rut and back in the groove. That's what happens when you make it Pepsi-Cola. Thirst is out, because Pepsi cools it fast. Taste is in, right on target. Hey, everybody, always ask for Pepsi-Cola. You're in the Pepsi generation. Yeah!

That was fun. Flower. Go nuts. Previous to that, you got What It Takes by Johnny Kidd and the Pirates. And before that, Can't Stand to Be in Love with You. The Soul Survivors from the album The Poor. Previous to that, Get It While You Can Checkmates. And previous to that, Killer Joe by the Princetons. And before that, Evil One by Sapphires from the album Evil One. 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

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I've got a lot of great music for you this hour. Enjoy the electric sounds of artificial intelligence.

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Alright, all you cool cats and groovy gals, this is the Bunny Hoppin' at ya on the WFMU Rock and Soul stream. Let's take a quick peek out that window, yup, we've got ourselves an overcast sky in the Big Apple today. The mercury's sitting pretty at 71 degrees with a humidity that's a bit sticky, 82% to be exact. So while you're tapping your toes to these rock and soul beats, remember to keep it cool and stay smooth just like the tunes were spinning. Keep it locked right here for all the best tracks. Now, let's get back to the music.

That was fun. In reverse order. Action, Stereo, by Paul Revere and the Raiders. Stupid Girl Mono. The Rolling Stones. Before that. Groovin' by Booker T and the MGs. Treat Me Right. Panics, the. And before that. Indefinite Inhibition. Merchants. I'm Gonna Get You by Mustache Wax. Somebody Help Me Lancers, the. Did you know you can make a request at 516-654-4059? Call or text 516-654-4059. It's 71 degrees in New York. Now, back to the show.

Hey there, groovy listeners. This is the Bunny hopping at you on the WFMU Rock and Soul stream. Let's take a quick look outside, shall we? Right now, in the heart of NYC, we've got clouds rolling across our skies, keeping things cool and groovy with a temperature of 71 degrees. That humidity's hanging high at 83%, making it feel like you're walking through a misty, mystery novel. So, whether you're out there in the hustle or just kicking it back, keep your radio tuned right here for all the best beats and treats. Stay cool, cats.

hot. Hope you're enjoying the Rock and Soul Bunny Show. The Star by Shirley Lawson on the album The Star, One More Chance. Previous to that, I'll Always Remember. Little Jerry Williams. She's Gonna Cry. Onion Rings. And before that, Stay Away by Mystic Tide, The Bottle Up and Go. Mile Ends. Looking at the Rose Through World Colored Glasses by The Split Level. And previous to that, When the Love Light Starts Shining Through His Eyes by Beryl Marsden on the album Changes the Story of Beryl Marsden. 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Now, back to the show.

That was fun. Your Old Lady by the Isley Brothers. And before that, The Magic Touch. Bobby Fuller 4. And before that, 83 by the Centuries. And before that, Dead by the Gamblers. And before that, Another Sad and Lonely Night. The Bobby Fuller 4. Previous to that, When It Comes to Your Love by the Bo Brummels. You can make a request at 516-654-4059. 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It's 71 degrees in New York. More music now.

Good afternoon, folks. Tom Dash here on the Rock and Soul Stream. Here every Tuesday, steamy or not so steamy, 4 to 6 p.m. Hope you beat the heat over the weekend. The 4th of July weekend was quite brutal in the Northeast. But, you know, you just slow down, drink more, and be merrier. We're in kind of a rainy beginning of the week here. Some crazy flooding and thunderstorms in the Northeast Corridor. And dropped the temperature a good 25 degrees or so. So I'm not going to complain. Caught a little World Cup today as well. Oh, man. Argentina. I'm just going to say they were lucky. They were lucky. Egypt played a wonderful game. And anyway, moving on to the next match.

very cool called Going Back to Sleep. A lot of cool contemporary bands and those sort of more meandering, experimental songwriter, rock and roll, etc. And thanks to the label for sending me a copy of that one. Very cool. Haven't heard from Rat Columns in a minute either, so that was pretty cool. Holt Bodish. Speaking of not hearing from somebody in a minute, Holt Bodish has a new solo album. You know him from Mordecai, and he's got a new one out on Celluloid Lunch, Out in the Weather, off of the Gorgeous LP. Oh, what a gorgeous LP. Came out on, I think, July 4th, actually. Before that, a brand new single from a duo out of New York, Teresa Smith and Eric Cecil. You can go to their Bandcamp page, and they've been doing one-off singles, home recordings, excellent stuff for the last couple years. Started as kind of experimental and moving more into sort of jangly songwriter stuff. That had some 12-string. That kind of harkened back to like the Paisley Underground and such. Wonderful stuff. Anyway, that was Body in Revolt. Brand new single from the duo. Smirk before that. Lives in the Northeast now. One stayed up, I think, up in Connecticut. And Mr. Smirk has a backing band. Will be touring the Northeast in late July and August. New record called Speculative Fiction, and that was Sistine Junk. Before that, going back to the 90s, art rock in the sort of bedroom outsider recording vibes of Truman's Water. They put up a lot of their old records on Bandcamp, so you can check them out. Really cool stuff. I had this one way back when, lost it to the whatever lands, and I remember it being a like pasted on cover, hand drawn with crayons maybe, or colored in and such. But it was the debut album of Thick Turn, and that was Girler 2. And I recall, I think I saw them either with the Grifters or Sun City Girls, or maybe both, in Seattle. And I was new to Truman's Water, and I was just floored. That would have been around this time, like 92, 93 or so. Great band. Anyway, another great band from the Northwest in the outsider rock milieu, Lavender Flew with Within, off of their most recent record from last year. Well, their most recent In the Red LP recording. They're always releasing stuff on their own too. But that was Within from Tracing the Sand by the Pool. And I put on the playlist notes, there's a really good interview that WFMU's Nate Kay did with the band off of the newest issue from Total Punk magazine called Sniffy Glue. Sniffy Glue is at volume 2 or 3, I think. Issue 2, I think. And it's a really good in-depth interview about the whole history of the band. They've been around a long time, and they sort of have recordings gestate and come out many, many recordings. Really cool. He interviewed the trio, the core trio, and it's worth a read. So track down Sniffy Glue, read the interview, good stuff. And I start off the show with classic Sonic's Rendezvous Band. I don't have the exclamation or the apostrophe. I got to fix that. Sweet Nothing, the instrumental version, unreleased track from the 77 sessions that brought you City Slang. We're going to delve back into the music, and looks like this is mostly all new stuff. Or, well, a good smattering of new stuff in this next set. Again, kind of art rock, kind of meandering, kind of outsider. We're going to start off with French band Another Dancer, a really cool band that has a new record coming out in October. I'm hoping to actually see them play when I visit Paris. I heard they're playing with Subtle Turnips and Retail Sims, so looking forward to that. This is a track called Hollywood. Back in a few.

All right, wrapping up a set there of some new and old. Ending with the old Builders. Builderine's old band from 1983. That was Outer Date World off of his Beaten Hearts LP. I think the first Builders LP, maybe. And it got the reissue treatment in 2016. Classic. Classic New Zealand legend. Spiral Dub before that, the Bay Area, Switch Your Head Off. That's off the Spiral Dub self-titled LP from 2023. I'm going to send that out to all of Chad Kawamura's friends and family. Rest in peace, Chad. Sadly passed away over the weekend. You know him from Spiral Dub as well as Life Stinks, Outdoorsman, Modern Dance. A real pillar of the Bay Area music scene of the last 20 years or so. Sadly passed away far too young. So we're going to send that out to his friends and family. Spiral Dub. Before that, a fantastic archival release digging into the 80s DIY cassette culture. That was Industrial Sponge. Concentric Circles doing their finest in digging up these cassettes, and they reissued that a couple years back. That was Dinosaur Scream. Industrial Sponge, a duo of buddies from the mid-80s in the Evergreen State underground music scene of Olympia. Lots of electronic weirdness happening at Evergreen in the late 70s and 80s. And Industrial Sponge, that's a doozy. I just stumbled on it. I was checking out what Concentric Circles have put out recently, and I was flabbergasted. Absolutely flabbergasted. Before that, the Merkaba Brotherhood, a Northwest consortium of spiritual jazz, cosmic music collaborators. That was Galgalim off of the Merkaba Brotherhood LP. Just came out on Mississippi. Keeping it with the Northwest, although he's lately living in Egypt. Sadly, Egypt lost. Man. Anyway, Alvarius B, been living in Egypt. This has some Egyptian players on it. Newest record from him, Malarial, and the name of the record, name of the track was Macau. Population 2 before that, I believe French-Canadian, if I'm not mistaken. Magulo off of the Gimmicks record on Bond Sound. Going back to, I want to say like Davis, California, or maybe Sacramento suburbs. Nothing People. Nothing People. It's Not Your Speakers off of their Late Night record from 2009. And I start off that set with Another Dancer from, I want to say France. I'm pretty sure France. That was Hollywood off of The Plot. New record coming out this fall. Tom Dash here until 6 o'clock, which means I have 47 more minutes. Coming up at 6, you got Hard Stuff with Frank and Queens. And if you're hanging on the Rock and Soul stream tonight, you got Kick Out the Jams with Joey D from 7 to 8. 8 to 9 p.m. tonight, you got Strong Style with Chris Crash. And 9 to 11, rounding off the Tuesday lineup, What's Happening with Matt Clark and Mike Sin. All right, going to get back to the music. Going to do a set of more sort of basement rock, 70s, proto-punk, punk, etc. Starting this one off, this one just dropped off of the great WAP Shoop Records label out of Amsterdam. Bastard, mid-70s band I'd heard about, but I never heard anything from them. Brian James, Pre the Damned, from 1974, along with Alan Ward, who would later sing in Elton Motello. So this is a doozy. And this is a single that just got the archive release, two tracks from 74. I'm going to play the A side. I'm sorry, I'm going to play the B side, Comfort, back in a few.

wrapping up a set there with something brand new from Chicago's Spread Joy. They got a new record coming out entitled Three. Must be their third record. Spread Joy with Cautionary Tale, channeling Delta 5 there quite a bit. Something new from Providers. Not sure where they're from. I think they live in New York now, Mexican-American. Just played Union Pool. Sort of a mystery to me. They have this new demo on Donna Allen's Mahogany Records label, a new cassette that was Rechazo. Going to be sure to check them out next time they play the city. Before that, classic 1990s off a Bag of Hammers, Kent 3. I'll send that out to Pauly B. Thanks for hanging, Pauly. That was Radio Man. Classic. Played my first ever show in a band, self-taught drums in my 20s, and we played with the Kent 3. So there you go. We played, must have been 94, 95, something like that. Actually, probably 94. Before that, New York area, early 2000s, off of Pauly B's 2023 Marathon Premium. Look at that. Look at that connection. That was Some Action. Drawing Blood. Ian went on to do Nice Face. Ethan went on to do a little band called Live Fast Die. But Some Action was their roots. And what a great band. Miss him. Before that, Struggler, Belgian punk from 1980. I'll send that out to Belgium on their wonderful World Cup win last night. That was Wanted from Struggler. I know we wanted to win, but hey, we lost. See you in 4 years. Bold Chicken before that. Weird Ohio area. Very lo-fi single that came out in 2013. These were unreleased tracks from 72 and 73. I think there's like members that went on either be in Rubber City Rebels or Bizarros. But Bold Chicken brought you Streetwalk and Queen, a four-song EP. The Bratz before that, a reissue of their 77 single, Be a Man. Going to the Sacramento area before that with Ozzy. The band, not the singer, Ozzy, with The Old Fart from Arcturus. I'm going to digress for a second. So I watched this documentary series. You know, me and the wife try to find something to watch on the TVs. And, you know, we'll flip around and try to fill the gaps with all the streaming. And there's a new mini-series on HBO documentary called Bring Me the Beauties. I recommend it. It's pretty good, but it's this weird guy from the 80s New York scene, Frederick, and he said he was from the planet Arcturus. So he said he was from that planet. Bring me the beauties. Arcturus, in case you wondered, is a star or something like out there by Saturn or Jupiter or something like that. Look it up. Come on, look it up. And then let's see. Started off the set with Bastard. New unreleased stuff from 1974. Brian James from The Damned. Alan Ward from Elton Motello. Their first band. That was Comfort, the B-side. All right. Going to be here for another 14 and a half minutes. And then we got Frank bringing you the hard stuff. Going to do sort of a more experimental instrumental set of sorts. We're going to start off with some Fred Frith from his classic Speechless LP from 1981, backed by the band Massacre on this one. This is Navajo, back in a few.

2 minute warning, folks. 2 minute warning. Tom Dasher, 2 minute warning. Some casual music in the background, the Dead Sea, bringing you power from Klima Es Mort, their 1992 LP. Something new from Kuda on the Minori label out of Holland. That was Hollow Unnamed, some avant rock. And I start up the mini set there with a classic from Fred Frith, the Speechless album. That track was Navajo. Tom Dash here, hanging for another, 65 seconds or so. And then we got Frank and Queens bringing you the hard stuff. So for this last minute, we'll let the Dead Sea bring you another kind of hard stuff. Thanks for hanging, folks. Hope you're enjoying your summer, the World Cup, all that jazz. And we'll see you on the airwaves. Ciao for now. We'll see you next week.

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I'm your host, Frank in Queens, and we're back with a new installment of the Hard Stuff program this Super Tuesday for you. And for that matter, so is the entire Super Tuesday lineup this week. Tom Dash, of course, kicks it off from 4 to 6 on a weekly basis here on Rock and Soul Radio, and then at 7 p.m. when the Hard Stuff program calls it quits for the week. We got the rest of the Super Tuesday lineup taking you all the way to 11 p.m. Eastern Time. You know you want to stay up late to check out all the great tunes we have in store for you here on Rock and Soul Radio on a weekly basis every Super Tuesday. So, yeah, drink a cup of coffee, have a little bit of Coca-Cola or things that sound like that. And yeah, stay with us all night long till 11 p.m. Trust me, you'll thank me in the morning. So my ears took me in an interesting direction listening-wise this week. And of course, whatever I'm listening to on a weekly basis will have a great impact on what I play for you on the Hard Stuff program. And so I had some ideas of how I wanted to start or things I wanted to get to this week. And before you know it, you go down the rabbit hole and you're listening to similar bands or similar styles of music. And before you know it, you have an unplanned de facto episode of Prog Stuff on your hands. I'm still going to do my normally scheduled Prog Stuff episode next month in the month of August. But yeah, a little bit of bonus prog for you this summer, as this week's show went in a more progressive direction. So let me tell you what you heard in tonight's first set of music. While I'm doing that, I know I repeat myself on a weekly basis, but for any of you who are just joining us for the first time this week, if you can, head on over to our webpage at rockandsoulradio.org. Once you're there, you can follow along on the Accu playlist, because I'm updating that playlist for you in real time as the tunes are spinning. And if you have a little bit more time on your hands, you can jump in on the chat we have over there as well. Always a fun and lively discussion, often informative as well. So yeah, join us over there if you possibly can. Once again, rockandsoulradio.org. And we ended tonight's first set of music with one from Cream. It's been a while since I played Cream. I spun Those Were the Days to close out the set, taken from 1968's Wheels of Fire album, written by Ginger Baker, along with Mike Taylor, who was a jazz pianist and composer who died quite young at the age of 30 by drowning in the Thames River. Quite tragic. But a jazz composer and artist who managed to write a bunch of rock songs as well, or at least bands that were played by rock artists who also traveled in the same circles as Mike Taylor, maybe having formerly played in jazz bands and stuff like that. Ginger Baker and Jack Bruce, of course, being two of those individuals. But I got that off the brand new super deluxe edition of Wheels of Fire, featuring some interesting stuff, mono and stereo reference recordings from the mixing sessions, single edits of certain tunes, of course, a whole bunch of live stuff, as Cream is known for their live acts. But most importantly, a version of the album with the Haseo CSG processing removed. And that was a process used back in the day to make stereo mixes more compatible with people who only had mono playback equipment. But unfortunately, it left a rather veiled sound presentation when listening on stereo equipment. And unfortunately, it's always been the knock on the Wheels of Fire album. But thankfully, they've removed that processing as part of the Super Deluxe. And I must say, it's a great improvement. So happy to finally hear the phase-corrected version of the album on this set. So check it out if you're at all interested. You could sample it online, of course, if you want to hear more of that album without that processing on it. Before that, we heard from Blodwyn Pig. That was a combination of tunes. We started with the acoustic intro called Backwash into Ain't You Coming Home, taken from their 1969 debut, A Head Rings Out. Of course, headed up by Jethro Tull, guitarist Mick Abrams, and also future Kink Andy Pyle on bass. And speaking of Jethro Tull, before Blodwyn Pig, we heard Play in Time from Ian Anderson and the Boys from 1970's Benefit LP, their third LP. Prior to that, we heard from UK prog band out of Lancashire. That was Gravy Train with a new one, taken from their 1970 self-titled debut. And starting off that first set of music and the show, like we do on a weekly basis, was the theme to the Hard Stuff program. That's Irish Coffee with the show Part 1, taken off a 1971 German 7-inch on the Pirates label. I want to tell you about a couple of things happening this Saturday. It's going to be an action-packed Saturday
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First up that I want to tell you about, Saturday, July 11th from 3 to 6 p.m. on the Toddophonic Todd program on the WFMU Mothership. Todd is welcoming music historian Richie Unterberger to the show. He's just written the ultimate book on the Velvet Underground entitled Do What You Fear Most, The History of the Velvet Underground. This thing is, when I say definitive, I mean definitive. Near 800 pages of details on the band and their members in vivid and scintillating detail. And Richie and Todd will be discussing the book and the band. Also joining Todd on the program a little bit later on, Welsh Combo, the Bug Club, making their return to the program. They'll be performing a live set, so don't miss that. Saturday, July 11th from 3 to 6 on the WFMU Mothership on the Toddophonic Todd program. Immediately following Todd, here at, right here on Rock and Soul Radio at 6 p.m. that very same day, the drop-in, our one-hour weekly guest slot, we drop-in presents the return of RKO. RKO is presenting You're Killing Me Smalls, filled with music so good it might murderize you. RKO is one of our very best drop-in DJs, so do not miss this. He's got a treasure trove of great stuff, so tune in for that. And then following the drop-in this week from 7 to 11, we got a double shot of Stu. He's going to be doing his normal We're Out of Sight slot. He's also filling in for Gail the Snail with Combos Akimbo, so 4 hours of Stu Rutherford. First half, he's presenting Out of Sight at the BBC Part 7, and then he's filling in for Snail until 11 p.m. that evening, so don't miss that. Once again, Saturday, July 11th, 7 to 11 p.m. right here on Rock and Soul Radio, double shot of Stu and the Out of Sight program. If you want more information about the things I just told you about and more this week and beyond, of course, you can head on over to wfmu.org/upcoming and read the listing we have there. All right, back into the music on tonight's Hard Stuff program. Continuing on with the progressive tunes, in this set, we're going to be paying tribute to the late Dave Greenslade, keyboard player from Coliseum and also head honcho of the band, Greenslade. So we're going to start off this second set with a track from Coliseum. Here's Jumping Off the Sun right here on the Hard Stuff program on WFMU's Rock and Soul Radio.

It's the Hard Stuff Show here on WFMU's Rock and Soul Radio, paying tribute to the late Dave Greenslade, who passed away a few weeks ago on June 14th in tonight's second set of music. Of course, known for his namesake band and also one of the founding members of the UK jazz rock prog outfit Coliseum, which is one of my favorite bands. Ended that set with one from Greenslade. That was What Are You Doing to Me, taken from the 1973 self-titled debut, also featuring Tony Reeves, the original bassist of the Coliseum, on that one. They formed Greenslade after Coliseum split in 1972. Before that, the aforementioned Coliseum, I haven't played you a long one on Hard Stuff in quite a bit, so I decided to spin the entire Valentine Suite off the LP of the same name from 1969, and starting off that second set of music in tribute to Dave Greenslade. We heard Jumping Off the Sun, another one co-written by Mike Taylor, that English jazz composer and pianist we talked about at the end of the first set of music. I played Jumping Off the Sun. That version of the song, I should say, is from 1971 off a compilation called The Collector's Coliseum. It was originally recorded and released in 1970 with Clem Clemson on vocals on the North American The Grass Is Greener LP, but they added new member Chris Farlow's vocals to it in 1971 and released it as part of this early Coliseum comp. A great one. If you can track it down, you'll thank me later. It's a good one. And that's just about it for this week's unplanned edition of Prog Stuff here on the Hard Stuff program. I got one more for you before we call it a night. But of course, your weekly reminder before we get to that, Super Tuesday rolls on at 7 p.m. We got Kick Out the Jams with Joey D coming up next. Following Joey at 8, it's Strong Style Chris Crash taking you till 9. And then closing out the evening from 9 to 11, it's the What's Happening program hosted by Matt Clark and Mike Sin. Tonight's final song, another one from Coliseum, another one from that comp. It's I Can't Live Without You. Once again, you've been listening to Hard Stuff. I've been Frank and Queens. Thanks so much for joining me. I'm off next week. Miss Christina Ginger will be filling in. So I'll see you when I get back. But until then, hope you have a great rest of the week. Hope you have a fantastic weekend. And we will see you soon in 2 weeks. Have a good night, everyone.

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I want to see a sea of hands out there. 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I want everybody to kick up some noise. I want to hear some revolution.

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1: You're listening to Kick Out the Jams. I'm your host, Joey D. Welcome to another hour of rock and roll here on WFMU's Rock and Soul Stream. Great to be back with you all. Hope everyone had a fun and safe July 4th weekend. There were some crazy storms here on the East Coast combined with some brutal heat for a few days, so I hope everyone made it through okay. We had the World Cup happening every day, still going on. Are you guys keeping up? As I record this, Team USA is down, unfortunately, 3-1 to Belgium. It's not looking good for USA, but there's about 25 more minutes to go. Hopefully, a miracle comeback is in order while I record this. Let's discuss that first set of music, which was filled with all new releases, starting off with the Dirty Turkeys, a band from Boulder, Colorado. They just dropped a new EP entitled Under Your Spell, and the track you heard was Soul Sugar. We then heard from the Blair Gunn San Diego outfit. They released a brand new single, which you heard there, Sounds of Liberation. The Bobby Lees are back. They dropped a brand new record entitled New Self a few weeks ago out on Epitaph Records, recorded at the legendary Sunset Sound Studio in Los Angeles. The Bobby Lees went on hiatus 2 years ago, citing financial reasons and the overall state of the music industry. Their future seemed uncertain. Actor Jason Momoa even jumped in and offered to fund their next album, as he's a big fan of them. They didn't accept, as far as I can see, but it was a nice gesture from Jason. In the meantime, their drummer and bassist teamed up with John Spencer and recorded a killer new record that John just released as well. But they did get back together. They recorded that new album, New Self, and it is great. And the track you heard there was Got Me Good. Bobby Lees will be opening next week for Jack White. He'll be coming through to Brooklyn for two shows. Great opening slot there for the Bobby Lees, and they'll be playing their own show in the fall, October 8th, at Irving Plaza here in New York City. After the Bobby Lees, we heard the Skaners, UFO Crash, from their newly issued record, the Skaners LP0, B-Sides and Rarities. They hail from Lyon, France, and the vinyl of that album is out by Wop Shoo Wop Records. We then heard from the band Grog. They have a new self-release EP, Grog 2. They hail from Glasgow, and the track you heard was Bams. We then heard from Power Snatch and Tiberius B, brand new single, Training. Power Snatch is Haley Williams from Paramore and her frequent collaborator Daniel James. They teamed up with Tiberius B for that single that's released on Haley Williams' imprint Post Atlantic. We then heard brand new stuff from Mike D from the Beastie Boys, the track What We Got, which will be on his upcoming first ever solo record entitled Thank You, which drops on August 28th on Capitol Records. Mike D will be playing in the tri-state area September 9th at the Knockdown Center in Queens. We finished up that first set with Sunday Mourners, brand new single, In the Shadow of Your Ego, and they will be playing July 31st at Nightclub 101 in New York City in the Lower East Side in the old Pyramid Club space on Avenue A. I saw them there earlier in the year. It was a great show. Hoping to make it out to that one as well. Got a few programming notes before we dive into set number two. This Saturday from 3 to 6 p.m. on the Toddaphonic Todd Show, Todd welcomes music historian Richie Unterberger, who has just written the ultimate book on the Velvet Underground entitled Do What You Fear Most, the history of the Velvet Underground, an 800-page book detailing the band and their members in vivid and scintillating detail. Plus, Todd welcomes Welsh combo The Bug Club back on the program. They have a brand new record out, Every Single Muscle, out on Sub Pop Records. They just performed at Elsewhere Rooftop a few days ago, and they also were at the Rough Trade Record Shop in Midtown Manhattan a few days ago. They'll be performing on the Toddaphonic Todd Show this Saturday, 3 to 6 p.m. on the Mothership. And also this Saturday, right after Todd's show, on right here on the Rock and Soul stream, 6 to 7 p.m., Drop-In presents the return of RKO. RKO returns to the Drop-In, the show entitled You're Killing Me Smalls, filled with music so good it might murderize you. That's 6 to 7 p.m. right here on the Drop-In program on the Rock and Soul streams. RKO, of course, you all know him. He's the City Gardens veteran, part of the WFMU family with his many fill-in shows over the years and DJ appearances out and about in the tri-state area. He's recently been DJing the World Cup watch parties in Hoboken along with Rock and Soul's Terry T and Jen Jones. So tune in for those two programs. That should be excellent. And speaking of the Bug Club, who will be on Todd's show, let's check out a track from their brand new record, Every Single Muscle, out on Sub Pop, their fifth LP. And this track is A Good Day for Dying.

You're listening to Kick Out the Jams with me, Joey D. Let's discuss what you heard in that second set of rock and roll. You last heard Ramones' Locket Love, taken from 1977's Rocket to Russia, a song written by Didi Ramone. Before that, we heard DMZ and the track Mighty Idy from the self-titled DMZ record from 1978. Before that, we heard New York City's The Dictators and the track Faster and Louder from 1978's Blood Brothers. Before that, we heard Richard Hell and the Voidoids and the uber classic Blank Generation from 1977 featuring Mark Bell, aka Marky Ramone, on drums before he jumped over to the Ramones. Before Richard Hell, we heard Johnny Thunders and the Heartbreakers, All By Myself. Next Wednesday, July 15th, there will be a Johnny Thunders birthday bash happening at the Bowery Palace in New York City, formerly the Bowery Electric. Before Johnny Thunders, we heard Jim Carroll and the title track to his epic 1980 debut record, Catholic Boy, the cover shot taken by the legend Annie Leibovitz. Before Jim Carroll, we heard the Dead Boys, I Don't Want to Be No Catholic Boy, from their second record, We Have Come For Your Children, 1978, featuring the aforementioned Didi Ramone and Joey Ramone on backing vocals. The Dead Boys had tried to get James Williamson, guitar player of the Stooges at the time, to step in as producer, as they were not jiving with Felix Pappalardi, who was the bassist from Mountain, who was the producer of that record. And before Dead Boys, we heard the Stooges from their 1969 debut record. We heard the track Not Right. And we kicked things off with new music from the Bug Club from Wales, from their fifth LP, which just dropped on Sub Pop Records, Every Single Muscle. We heard the track A Good Day for Dying. And I got one more song to spin for you guys before I pass the reins over to Mr. Chris Crash for his always excellent show, Strong Style. Coming up next, followed by Matt Clark and Mike Sin for their always excellent show, What's Happening. Also, shout out to Frank and Queens, who you heard before this program, with his always excellent show, Hard Stuff. Plus, Tom Dash, who kicked things off, as he does every Super Tuesday. Thank you guys so much for hanging with me this last hour. Shout out to everyone who jumped in the chat. Hope you guys have a safe rest of your week. Keep listening to WFMU and hear Rock and Soul and all the streams, Sheena's Jungle Room, Give the Drummer Some, and of course, on the Mothership. So many great shows happening throughout the week. I'll be with you guys next Tuesday. Until then, adios.

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Do you have a problem with this one if the results are the same?

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Don't even need a drink of water to make the headache go away. Give me a sugar pill and watch me just run.

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This is Strong Style Chris Crash on WFM.